0: Radio Viva.
1: If you could go anywhere, where would you go? If you could do anything, what would you do? If you could choose anyone, who would you choose? If you could go anywhere, where would you go? You. If you could do anything, what would you do?

now. Hands up high. Feel the rush. Burn so bright. Go wild now. Hands up high. Feel the rush. Burn so bright.